Catalina just clapped this Wednesday with Giancarlo Anderson and the Soul Trio. 310-338-5958. Just give me a call. 310-338-5958.

Thank you so much for calling. Thank you for participating on the giveaway. Sam, you have a couple of tickets for Sam Abeton. Thank you so much. You have a couple of tickets for this Wednesday at Catalina Jazz Club. Give me a call if you want tickets to listen to Sam Bolero Nights with Giancarlo Anderson and Soul Trio this Wednesday at Catalina Jazz Club. Give me a call, 310-338-5958, 310-338-5958, Giancarlo Anderson and Soul Trio this Wednesday at Catalina Jazz Club, 310-338-5958, this Wednesday at Catalina Jazz Club, Giancarlo Anderson and Soul Trio.

What a beautiful version. Benny Moré and Tito Rodriguez. You can still call me at 310-338-5958 if you want a couple of tickets for this Wednesday at Catalina Jazz Club. This is a special show because Giancarlo, who is one of the finest percussionists in town, is putting this trio together to play jazz, bolero jazz. And the name of the group is The Soul Trio with Giancarlo Anderson. Let's play one more bolero. Now, what about Bebo Valdez and Sigala? What about that? Sigala with Bebo Valdez. In the meantime, from the album Lágrimas Negras. Give me a call. 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Free tickets, 310-338-5958. And this is their version of 20 Años. 310-338-5958. A night of bolero trios with Giancarlo Anderson and the Soul Trio.

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Damas y caballeros, con ustedes, Eddie Paul Mierde.

That about does it for Gru, that about does it for Elma Del Barrio. And if by chance you're wondering what station you listen to, KXLU Los Angeles 88.9 FM, streaming online at KXLU.com. I'm Junior Francis, in for the vacation in Big Red. Groove time begins right now. If it recognizes one, wonderful. Join in at any time and don't worry about your tonal quality, okay? Papa was a Rolling Stone. What a guy he was, eh?

Harold Melvin on the blue notes with a great Teddy Pendergrass on Frontline Assault. Bad Luck. That's the title, yes indeed. The Staple Singers, Cash. My love for this one is fatal. I'll take you there.

0: 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This is Solomon Berg.
1: I'm so happy to be here tonight.
0: Me too.
1: So glad to be in your wonderful city.
0: Oh, yes, indeed.
1: And I have a little message.

Certainly not me. I didn't let the dogs out. What I'm trying to do is play the very best selection for you. I'm Junior Francis. If by chance we have been introduced, I'm in for the vacation in Big Red. Up to Nigeria. This is Prince Nico, dedicated to all the mothers. Mothers to be. Sweet mother.

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Junior Francis in for Big Red. It's Groove Time Radio. Have I got the big selections, my gosh?

Ain't no mistake about it, this is indeed the best party on radio. If your time checking is a minute after 7, the specific coast time a minute after 7. South Africa, Miriam Makeba.

One of the greatest voices of all time in any genre of music. The great Miriam Makeba, I shall say. Let's revisit TNT, Trinidad and Tobago.

No, you're not on the Twin Islands of TNT Trinidad and Tobago. 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Could this be Aretha Franklin?

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And to all the regular listeners to KXLU, thanks for listening. Thank you, thank you, thank you. Thank you also to Percy Sledge. E.T. Etta James.

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CJ, are you ready right now? Listen to me. Ayana says, CJ, we want to hear you. Let's go. CJ, are you ready now? Are you ready now? Are you ready now? Aya CJ. Aya CJ. Say, CJ, we want to hear you. Let's go. Let me hear you right now.

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1: Somebody say vanity upon vanity. Hey, this is vanity. Let me tell you, the song that you hear now is from Righteousness. Are you ready?

This one is a string competition. CJ versus Legit High Life Music from South Africa.

Name is Brenda Fassett. This one earned her legendary status, not only in Africa, but throughout the world. This is indeed the remix, the remix, the remix. 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

Played for you the template by the great Miriam Makeba. That's the voice of Art Enzelis. Some artist doesn't need any introduction, case in point.

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Hence, the reggae connection begins right now. Better than Bujo, can you play?

One of the biggest selling songs of the 2000. This is one of the songs that ushered in the new millennium. I said Buju Banton, boy was I wrong. Let's have Buju join Bedrus. 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

Los Angeles meets Kingston, the epicenter, the mighty Agrolites, along with world famous General Smiley. Here's something fresh and brand new. Willie Stewart and friend, Willie formerly of Third World, Have a Little Fate. I'm talking

You know, it's really and truly a benefit of tremendous importance to have the reggae show on Saturday nights from 8 until 11 here on KXLU. Really a benefit. Really and truly. Really, really. Do I have to introduce him? Gosh.

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If you live and die for the back in time selections, got loads of it lined up, loads and loads.

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0: Mr. Surprise and Jam Rock.
1: We don't fear people. I jump alone, you know?

That they are well protected, fully protected, yes man. Of the United Kingdom, the singing nightingale, Peter Huntingale.

You know what? I'm going for the instant repeat. I've got to draw for it. I've got to. Borrowed extensively from Sister Marcia Griffiths. Tell me now. Come in, Peter. 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

one soul, but not Don Carlos, not Don Carlos. 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Whoa, yeah. Slice two. 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

This is a rhythm track that made Charles Riley extremely famous. Mr. S in New Mexico has registered his whereabout. 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Thanks to Mr. S. As we step back in time,

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This one rode the British chart, yeah, man. Rode the British top 40 chart. The great PB, Prince Buster. Carlos Malcolm.

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This one slaughtered the Jamaican charts. 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

0: Brace yourself for slice two. 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
0: Yeah, man.

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1: See you in Mount Zion, a beautiful diamond.
0: Such a brilliant composer, my goodness. But he's made

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They were playing this one literally everywhere. Everton Blender, produced by his sparring partner Tony Rebel, the Lord of Mandeville. Get the People's Song, my goodness.

0: My goodness, this is what I've got lined up. This is what I've got lined up for you after the break, after the calendar, after the calendar. By the way, this is KXLU Los Angeles, 88.9 FM, streaming online at KXLU.com. Couple of things in the calendar that you ought to know about. Tomorrow night, the 20th, that's 2020, yeah, man. Meditations live in concert at Venice West, the 1717 Lincoln Boulevard in the heart of Venice. It was at 8 o'clock. Certification 21 and over. 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That's 6231. Countrywood place in this fantastic city of Rancho Cucamonga. Starts at 4 o'clock in the evening. Mind you, you've got to pay a cover charge. Sunday, September the 26th, better the 27th, Kingston 12 Hi-Fi Sound System will be celebrating their 10th anniversary. Congratulations, with music by Kingston 12 Hi-Fi, Papa Love, DJ Papa Love, and the man himself, none other than the lyrics Banton Shinehead. That's inside Lamerck Park, 4395. That's 4395 Lamerck Park Boulevard in the heart of Los Angeles. It's start at 12 o'clock and runs until 7. All ages are welcome. Open admission. Again, that's next Sunday, the 27th. Also on the 27th, you have The Green and Johnny Suit. That's at the Venturia Hall, 1717 East Thompson Street, up there in Ventura. All ages are welcome. It starts at 8 o'clock.
1: Bobby Ron!

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0: to sing. Borrowed extensively from the Melodians, Come On Little Girl, Come On. The template for that one was laid in 1967 at Treasure Wall, 33 Bond Street, Kingston City. Oh my gosh.
1: She said that's sweeter than the sugar.
0: Richard Stevens.
1: Sugar. 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
0: Hence we begin, the version is

Okay. 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

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My goodness. John Holt. These are the Royals. Never see come see. 1969.

Up top, we heard from the teacher of legends, U-Roy. In the middle and underneath my voice, Dennis Al Capone. 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

0: This is what I call a fitting conclusion to tonight's show. Thanks for taking time out of your schedule to listen to the show. Wherever you may be listening from, I wish you a wonderful week. We shall assemble here again next week. 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Our next presenter, Mystic Pete, his show In a Dream. Be safe and be well. And I hope no worries or problem will interrupt your journey wherever you're going. And whatever you're doing. Junior Francis, I'm gone.
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Hey guys, how's it going? This is Charlie Sputnik back hosting In a Dream right here on 88.9 FM KXLU Los Angeles. We have a great show for you today. As usual, I'll be manning the fort and on the decks in the first hour of the show with a brand new DJ mix. In the second hour, we're delighted to welcome Koflo Ferreira. And right after Koflo's set, we're excited to welcome local heroes Aiden Ramos in a B2B set with his sidekick, Breedster. But in the meantime, sit back, relax. This is your host on the ones and twos for the next hour, Charlie Sputnik. 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

Thanks for listening, guys. Charlie Sputnik with you, just finishing up my set. Up next, we're welcoming Oakland's Koflo Ferreira. Born and raised in the East Bay, Koflo has releases on acclaimed labels Local Talk, Yoruba Records, Nervous, Scared Medicine, and Free Range Records. He's also the founder of Catch the Ghost Records and is dropping a new EP on Hackney Soul Quest Records, a collaboration with vocalist and bassist Aya Moore that blends deep, soulful house with Afro and jazz influences. So excited to have him with us today. Here he comes, Koflo the Soul Shifter.

you for listening, everybody. Charlie Sputnik with you. Koflo the Soul Shifter is finishing up his set. Up next, we're welcoming Aiden Ramos in a special B2B set with Raidster. A true LA native who's been immersed in the underground scene since the early 2000s, Aiden is behind the fierce party crews Stitch and Housemates and continues to flex with his current creation, Amore Disco, the legendary beach sessions down in Venice. As a producer, he's got his forthcoming EP, Found Love, dropping on the forward-thinking label Muy Muy Limited. You can find him on SoundCloud at Aiden-Ramos-LA. Very happy to have him grace the decks for us this month. Here he comes right now, B2B Reedster, Aiden Ramos.

Hey guys, Charlie Sputnik here. We're deep in a set by Aidan Ramos' B2B Reedster. But it's time for us to say goodbye. All praise due to the mighty Mystic Pete. We'll see you again next month. I hope you enjoyed the show this month. You're tuned to 88.9 FM KXLU in our fair city of angels. Take care, and I'll catch you next time.

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Every week we bring you the best of the DJ community. 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Thank you, Charlie Sputnik, for helping me produce this show.

What's going on, everybody? My name is Parker, and I host this show on KXLU called Polarity. I'm here on Fridays. I was not here last Friday, but now I'm back. So I hope you guys are enjoying the tune so far. I'm going to be here until 1 p.m. And yeah, I got good stuff coming, so I hope you stick around. This week, I don't know, I guess I never really talk about like the lead up to shows. I kind of just go in and like freestyle and play whatever. But this week I've been listening to a lot of 80s stuff. I think Rolling Stone released like a list of the top 100 punk albums or something of all time. And I was looking at some of those and it got me back into some old stuff. I was listening to a lot of Gang of Four this week. Also, Bad Brains, which I'd seen the cover art for a lot. I know they're like an iconic band. I was not tapped in, but I listened to their, I don't know which LP it is. It's the one with the Capitol building in DC with like the lightning going to it. It's a really good record. I never listened to that before, and it has like these reggae songs in it, which is super random, but really fun. So that's kind of like not the inspo, I guess. I'm still going to be playing like a lot of like the same tunes, but that's kind of what I've been listening to. Yeah, I don't know what you guys have been listening to, but hopefully it's fun stuff. I am going to play. I'm going to play Give Me a Reason by Tabar. It's a great song. All right. Like I said, this is KXLU, guys. Hope you're liking the music. Thank you for listening. KXLU is really cool. I think I appreciate it now more, especially being a DJ now that I've graduated. I'm up and I come back and I feel like I don't belong anymore. Not actually. But it's cool, though, that I can still do this, even though I'm not a student anymore. I'm going to keep doing this for the foreseeable future, but we will see. I just locked down a job and they let me leave for 2 hours on Fridays to do this. So goes to show it's a cool thing and I want to hang on to it. So hope you guys enjoy the music. Enough rambling. I don't usually talk very much in the beginning, but this is, there you go. You're getting the most bang for your buck right now, but I'm going to play Give Me a Reason by Tabar. Followed by something else. You'll just have to see what I'm going to play because I don't know yet. All right, here we go. Once again, here till one. Thank you for tuning in. This is KXLU.

What's going on, everybody? You're listening to KXLU 88.9 FM. My name's Parker, and I'm here every Friday from 11 to 1. That song was called Big Thumb by Lowertown. They're great. And they did a session here, actually, a while ago. And it's on the Live Comp CD, which I have been bringing in to play tracks off of, but I didn't bring it today. So that's a

it's okay. Now, what am I going to play? Well, I'm going to play Rivet Gun by Mother Soki, which, like, is by far her most popular song right now. I was not familiar, wasn't tapped in, listened to it, and I was like, whoa, where have I been? This is a good one. It's cool how, like, I feel like McGee made reverb cool again. Like, people were like, oh, I can put reverb on my drums now. I can put way too much reverb on anything again. And I think that, yeah, this is like a great example of that being done well and done tastefully. So I hope you enjoy. All right, guys, this is Rivet Gun by Mother Soki. Thank you for tuning in to KXLU.

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That song was called Stern Grove by Taxi. Really cool new emo band from, I think they're San Francisco based, which is cool because I kind of associate the Bay with more so like hardcore stuff. Like there's a lot of bands like Out of Pocket and Tsunami that were sort of like leading the, you know, the alt rock scene out there. And a lot of them were kind of like hardcore type stuff, but it's cool to see emo bands from the Bay. And I guess for them, you know, in particular San Francisco, I don't even know if it's fair to sort of group the Bay as like a collective thing. I think the Bay is so big that people would rather sort of be differentiated into little pockets, but I don't know. It's just cool to see. And I guess some could say like, oh, well, Santa Cruz is right there and they have a really great scene, but that's definitely not the Bay. I don't know. People get really particular, I guess, about what is and what isn't the Bay Area in California. So I don't want to ruffle any feathers. Now, moving from California to Texas, we're going to play My Point of View, possibly the greatest. Well, no, I'm not going to say that. They're a really good emo band from Texas. So if I say the greatest anything, that's what really is going to make people mad. So I'm not going to do that. But I mean, one of the greatest out of like the recent scene, whatever wave we're on now, I don't know, fourth wave, fifth wave. I can't keep track. I have no idea, but they make good music. So I'm going to play it and I hope you enjoy. 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

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That song was called Stolen by Fear of Horses. I really love that song. I know that the Scream stuff is not everyone's cup of tea, but to me it's like objectively sometimes like hard to listen to because it's so like visceral and like gritty. But I can't think of like a better way to express those kind of like emotions through music. And I also really just love the way that that song builds. The guitar is like so simple, but it just works. And I also love the way that that whole record sounds. It's like, I think they really did a good job of, you know, writing the line between hi-fi and lo-fi, where it's not like overproduced, but everything also sounds like clear, especially the drums sound really clear. It's weird for me too, because the kick on that song, the kick drum, along with most of the other songs on that record, I think it's just Fear of Horses, self-titled, is like so like boomy. Like it's got this just like thump, like more so than like a lot of like hip hop stuff that I hear. And it's just so interesting, like the way that they treat it as like this like really sort of like boomy, like driving. Anyway, I don't know. I trail off into these like audio tangents, and I don't know like how many people are really like tapped into that or care. But I'm an engineer, and that's sort of like one of the first things that I think about when I'm listening to records. So it's hard to ignore. I also played Shoelace by Blanket, Anniversary by Soapbox, Forever by Rocky Road. I've been playing a lot of tunes, and I hope you've been enjoying them. I've been enjoying them. Well, let's keep it going. What else should I play next? That is the question on the table at this current moment. I think I'm going to play a little bit of Pen Pal. They are the band that came after one of my new faves, Marquette, and they have a good record called, I think it's just Pen Pal, self-titled. Yeah, it is. Came out in 2009, and they have this song on here called Aviary, and it goes like this. 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

Sun will set for the last time for all of us, and one day for none of us.

What's up, guys? That song was Cheeseburger by Gang of Four. I was saying at the beginning of my show, if anybody still remembers that much far behind, but I was saying this week I got into Gang of Four again. I was just listening to them a lot. And that's my favorite song of them. Or by them, I should say. That song I found in a marketing class at LMU. I had this professor who I guess I shouldn't say his name. I don't know. I don't want to blow anyone's cover or anything if they don't want to be mentioned on air. But I had this professor who was this really cool guy that was playing music as people were walking in and sort of getting ready for lectures. And he played that song and I was like, this is pretty sick. So I Shazammed it. And yeah, so he knew ball and had great taste. And now, what else am I going to play? Well, I only have 13 minutes left, so I'm going to play some Stella and then some other stuff other than that. I also played Caledonia by Racecourse, Erica Western Teleport by Emperor X. It might be time to retire that song, though. I gotta say, I've really played it to death. Anywhere But Here by We're the Currency, and Friend X by Pogo. As usual, you can look at the full playlist of everything that I aired today on my Spinitron profile online. You can also listen to the full 2-hour set that I played today for the next 2 weeks, if you wish to do so. But the only catch is that you can't fast forward or rewind. I think you can pause. I'm not even sure if you can pause, but it's a really weird interface where you have to listen to the whole thing. They don't give you an option to just I like this one part. No, you have to really sit down and listen to the full 2-hour thing if you want to do that, which is odd, but I don't know. Maybe it has something to do with data storage or something. Anyway, who knows? Who genuinely cares? No one. So let's play more music. This is Wannabe by Stella. Thank you for tuning in to KXLU 88.9 FM.

0: song you just heard was called Surrender. Before that, I played See You Tomorrow by Love Letter. The year before TJ Got a Blazer by Pen Pal. Wannabe by Stella. Cheeseburger by Gang of Four. Amongst other tunes. So I hope you enjoyed. That's it for me. It's 102. I got to bounce. But thank you so much for tuning into KXLU. Supporting us. Indirectly with your ears and your attention. And I hope you have a great Friday. I will be back next week at the same time. That's it for me. Thanks so much, everyone.
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0: 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And this is the new show, General Management.
1: Are we really live?
0: Actually live. This is sent from New York, where we
1: special
0: both...
1: Special delivery.
0: Yeah, currently are. Mm-hmm. We're going to be taking over the 5 to 6 a.m. slot on Fridays going forward. And playing wide mix of stuff.
1: And for any East Coast listeners, that should be 8 a.m. So good early morning on a Friday, but not as early as L.A.
0: Yeah, exactly. Mm-hmm. So you just heard Plane Landing by Alana Markell. Before that was Self Tape by Quiet Light. Then My Best Friend by Lontalius. Then the DJ Sabrina, the Teenage DJ mix of Prey by Touchy Nice originally. And the first song of the show was Needle by Ideas for Conversations. We've got In Your Right Hand, Reveal Heaven by The Healing Power of Horses up next. And stay tuned for the next hour.
1: 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And here we go.

KXLU 88.9 FM, Los Angeles. My name is Lauren, and this is General Management. You just heard A Sport and a Pastime by Race Course. Then you heard a track called Detail Queen by Gaze. Excuses by Lara. Closer by Sorry. And In Your Right Hand, Reveal Heaven by The Healing Power of Horses. A lot of good tracks there. Some new ones and some old ones. Gaze is kind of Tiger Trap related band and really fun album. I found that back in one of my early KXLU shows, so happy to play it again. Up next, we have a song by Victory Land called Keep Me Around. This is KXLU 88.9 FM. You're listening to General Management. Thank you.

0: 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And that last track was From Seas by The Bridal Shop. And for anyone just tuning in, this is General Management, a brand new KXLU show by me, Brendan, and Lauren, if you want to say hi.
1: By me as well, Lauren. You might know us from our previous shows, Scatterbrained and Painted States.
0: Yep.
1: But if you don't, we're back again doing a little show here called General Management, and we playing some fun stuff. The song before The Bridal Shop was You Lost Me by Sleigh Bells. And then we had a track by Halo Plus. I don't know if it's Halo Plus Plus or what, but I'm just gonna say Halo Plus and then a plus sign.
0: Mm-hmm.
1: The song's called Mouse Tag. I've really honestly been loving that song recently. Been bumping that one. Then we got Feeble Little Horse with Shady. Hug of Thunder by Broken Social Scene. That's like a newer of the Broken Social Scene world song off their album Hug of Thunder. It's a title track. Really beautiful song. Then we started off that last chunk with a song by Victory Land called Keep Me Around. We just saw them live a week or two ago, and that song was really fun. So wanted to throw that in.
0: Yeah, and you can listen to General Management's future shows every Friday from 5 a.m. to 6 a.m., which, as we said before, if you're in New York, you're lucky. If you're in L.A., you're probably up pretty early.
1: Or you're probably sleeping.
0: Or you're probably sleeping.
1: If you're not, hi. Good morning.
0: Welcome to the show. It's going to be more stuff like this probably going forwards, but who knows? Just throwing stuff.
1: We have one more song.
0: Yeah.
1: We have one more song, but, and this is a fun one.
0: Yeah.
1: We're going to end it off with a bang. It's called Get the Vibe. And you get the vibe that you're a DJ at KXLU.
0: Yep.
1: Or you get the vibe that I get the vibe. You'll see. But that's by Lucy, Cooper B. Handy, and Jumpy. But, yep, that's all for today.
0: Yeah, once again, this is KXLU 88.9 FM. Thanks for listening.

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That last song that you just heard was Rubber Car by Enon off their 2000 debut album. Today, we're going to be playing a song or two from the year 2000 to 2010, kind of a walk through 10 years of time from when I was born to when I was 10 years old. Yeah. That's that. But stick around, it's going to be a good show. 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

0: 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This is General Management, our second show ever, and today we're playing one to two songs from each year between 2000 and 2010, currently on around 2004. Before that, you heard Look Up by Mira, Can't Wash It Off by Wheat, Been a Long Time Cousin by Hella, and By Pat by Lolly Puna. And Since You Went Away by Dear Nora as the first one in that section. So we're going to keep going down the years.
1: It's going to be 2005.
0: Yep.
1: With Broadcast, America's Boy off the Tender Buttons album. Classic 2005 media.
0: Yeah.
1: So we're going to hit that and keep on going here on KXLU 88.9 FM. 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

0: KXLU 88.9 FM, Los Angeles. You're listening to General Management. And that last song was Half Awake Dub by Someone Still Loves You, Boris Yeltsin. Before that, we had So Many Ways by Mates of State. That is from 2006. The album is called Bring It Back. One of my favorite albums of all time. A couple weeks ago, actually months ago, I found that same CD on the sidewalk, just waiting for me. And so now I'm a proud owner of the CD. Before that, we had a song by Simbassador, and it's called Kate. Then we had The Tough Alliance, the track's called Make It Happen. And we started off that last little chunk with America's Boy by Broadcast.
1: And we're now in what year?
0: We're in 2008.
1: Great. So,
0: and the song is called Jump In, and it's by High Places. It was released in 2008, but it might be songs made in 2007. But, you know, we're still taking you through 10 years of life of music and whatnot. So hope you're liking it. Hope you stick around. This is KXLU 88.9 FM, Los Angeles.

0: You're listening to KXLU 88.9 FM Los Angeles, and you just heard Morning Light by Girls. This is General Management, and it's probably one of your first times tuning in because it's our second ever show. Right now, we're playing one to two songs per year of the last, well, not the last, I guess from 2000 to 2010. And we're finally in 2009, so we're going to have one more song for you, but before I cue that up, I'm going to tell you what you just heard. And we just had White Jetta by Cassia Tone for The Painfully Alone, then a cover of Suicide's Dream Baby Dream by Black Tambourine, then Scraping Past by Atlas Sound, and then Jump In for Gilkenny Elementary School by High Places. I'm here with other co-host of General Management, Lauren, if you want to add anything to what we've been playing.
1: I mean, show's about to wrap up. If you're listening, it's probably nearing 6 a.m. on the West Coast. And if you're on the East Coast, it's nearing 9 a.m. So thanks to our early birds for tuning in. And we'll be back next week, Fridays, 5 to 6 a.m. on the West Coast and 8 to 9 a.m. on the East Coast. We're General Management, and who knows what we'll play next week.
0: And then, yeah.
1: Maybe we'll play only brand new songs since we've done a little bit of blast from the past.
0: Exactly. So get ready for that.
1: No promises.
0: Yeah. Next up, we've got She's the One by Japanther, a personal favorite of mine. So hope you enjoy.
1: That's all we got for today. Peace out.

Good morning. Buenos dias. This is the granddaddy of them all, Alma del Barrio. My name is Nelson Rodriguez, and for the next 3 hours, enjoy the best of the new and vintage salsa, Latin jazz, Latin soul, and Afro-Cuban music from all corners of the world. 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

Bueno, hemos llegado al final de nuestro programa. We've come to the end of our program. I hope you enjoyed it. Have a great and safe day. Up next is the Brazilian Hour, followed by more music from Alma del Barrio, 88.9 FM in Los Angeles, streaming from Loyola Marymount University. Este es su servidor, Nelson Rodriguez. Nelson Rodriguez signing off. Until next time, ciao.

We are back with another Brazilian Hour. I'm Sergio Melnichenko. We have a very special show ahead. Don't miss a special segment with recordings by the great pianist, composer, arranger Antonio Adolfo. Going to be listening to his album Sambalayo. But now, let's have Emilio Santiago, Eliane Elias featuring João Bosco, Dorival Caymmi, and close with Lô Borges.

Kendall e Red Lô Borges with Nuvem Cigana. E Dorival Caymmi, A Vizinha do Lado. Eliane Elias featuring João Bosco, Brought Us Coisa Feita. Emílio Santiago opened the set with Saigon. You are listening to the Brazilian Hour. I'm Sergio Mionischenko. Up next, our very special segment with recordings by pianist, composer, arranger Antonio Adolfo. Let's listen to Antonio Adolfo with the title track of his album, Sambalaio.

an educator, he has built an extraordinary body of work that seamlessly blends the sophistication of bossa nova, the richness of Brazilian popular music, and the freedom of jazz, inspiring generations of musicians both in Brazil and around the world. His latest album, Sambalayo, features 9 original compositions written at different stages of his career, several of them revisited and reimagined with fresh arrangements. Among them is Sambalayo, a vibrant piece that captures Antonio Adolfo's unmistakable musical voice, memorable melodies, rich harmonies, and an irresistible Brazilian groove. The album also features an outstanding group of musicians: Jorge Helder, Rafael Barata, Marcelo Martins, Jess Sadock, with special guest appearance by Tom Rotella and Leo Gandelman. Let's listen to a whole set of songs from Antonio Adolfo's album Sambalayo. Let's listen to Love Will Come, 3D, Journey to the Interior, and close with Za Tum Tum. Antonio Adolfo on the Brazilian Hour.

We just heard Antônio Adolfo with compositions from his album Sambalayo. We just heard Za Tum Tum, Journey to the Interior, 3D, and Love Will Come. You are listening to the Brazilian Hour. I'm Sergio Mionischenko, always bringing to you some of the best in Brazilian music. And here comes Djavan, Dudu Nobre, and Silvia Nicolato.

There we had Silvia Nicolato with a song from her album Cantiga, Almoço na Casa do Dino, Lunch at Dinner's House. With Dudu Nobre, we heard Quem é Ela? Djavan opened the set with Ânsia de Viver from his album Vidas para Contar. This is the Brazilian Hour. I'm Sergio Mionischenko. 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Once again, this is Brazilian Hour Z466. The Brazilian Hour is an international program made possible by the Ministry of Foreign Affairs of Brazil with the support from the Benner Stifel Center for Brazilian Studies at San Diego State University. For more information, visit brazil.sdsu.edu. I'll leave you with a fantastic drummer, Robertinho Silva, with Exits and Flags, Saídas e Bandeiras. For the Brazilian Hour, I'm Sergio Mionischenko. 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

Good morning, good morning, and welcome to another segment of Alma del Barrio here on KXLU 88.9 FM Radio Los Angeles. We are live from the beautiful campus of Loyola Marymount University. My name is Lilia Regalado, and it's an absolute pleasure to be here behind the microphone sharing part of this Sunday with all of you. I will be with you up until 2 o'clock this afternoon. The phone number here is 310-338-KXLU. It feels like a good long minute since I've been with all of you. So I'm excited to be here, and I'm looking forward to your phone calls. Please let us know you are listening and where you're listening to us from, okay? Muy buenos días, familia salsera, y bienvenidos a KXL 88.9 FM, Alma del Barrio. Es un enorme placer acompañarles desde mañana, este domingo. Yo soy Lili Regalado y estaré aquí con ustedes hasta las 2 de esta tarde. Estamos transmitiendo desde la Universidad de Loyola Marymount. Nuestro número de teléfono es 310-338-5958. The phone number again is 310-338-KXLU. I have a lot of music to share with you in the next 4 hours, but if there's something that you would like to listen to, please give us a call. Again, phone number 310-338-KXLU. And of course, later on, I'll be providing the information in regards to our Salsa Fest that will be taking place here on the campus of Loyola Marymount University on Sunday, October 18th. So let's go ahead and continue with music here at KXLU.

Yes, La Guarachera de Cuba, Celia Cruz, and we heard a live version of Cúcala, one of my favorites right there. Prior to that, we enjoyed a Ismael Miranda. We heard the song María Luisa, and that was from an album, Este es Ismael Miranda. And we started off this set with, this opening set, I should say, with Machito and the Salsa Big Band. We heard Sopa de Pichón. Again, this is KXLU 88.9 FM Radio Los Angeles. The name of the show is Alma del Barrio. Right now it is just 10:17 on this Sunday morning, September 20th. Whew, time is flying. Time is flying. We're just going to go ahead and continue with the music, but I want to say good morning to all of you who have called in to let us know that you are listening. We got phone calls from Santa Monica. We got phone calls from right here in Culver City, and we got phone calls from Whittier. Thank you so much for listening to the show. And I always ask, please introduce the show to somebody new. Because sometimes people just don't know that right over here on the campus of LMU, there's this great radio show, great programming, not just salsa, not just Alma del Barrio. There's some wonderful, great specialty shows, of course. And those of you who have the really good ears already know. But, you know, we always ask to introduce the show to somebody new. Let them know that we're here. And the show has been on the air for 50, since 1973. 1973. So, coming into another anniversary next month in October. Let's go ahead and continue with the music here at KXLU. We're going to go ahead and listen to Orquesta Harlow. Enjoy.

Yes, and that was Ernie Acevedo's Conjunto Imagen. They've been around for a super long time, over 35 years, and they are representing Staten Island and Puerto Rico, Conjunto Imagen. And we heard the song Que Pana with the wonderful voice of, and my favorite, one of my favorites, Frankie Vasquez. And that was from their album titled Los Intocables. Prior to that, we enjoyed a José Fajardo, wonderful, wonderful version of Bonito y Sabroso, and that was from an album titled La Flauta de Cuba. We also enjoyed Tito Puente, along with the wonderful voice of Santitos Colón. We heard Arriba y Abajo, and we also heard from a great band out of Medellín, Colombia, Siwara Jazz, and we heard a song titled Cuando Yo Gozo. And the title of the album is Cruzando el Puente. And we also heard from Orquesta Broadway. We heard En el Vacilón. This is KXLU 88.9 FM Radio Los Angeles, Alma del Barrio, right now at exactly 11 o'clock in the morning on this Sunday, September 20th. My name is Lilia Regalado, and I am your host on this Sunday. I will be with you up until 2 o'clock this afternoon. I have to say, I'm a little off schedule. I know that I'm here, and I'm not too sure who's going to come on after me, but either, yeah, I believe it's either Rosalba Lara or Ángela Fajardo. I do know the music is going to be great, and it goes all the way until 6 o'clock. But again, it is just 11 o'clock in the morning. I hope you all are enjoying this day. Whatever it may be on this Sunday, we're here on the campus of Loyola Marymount University, and it is a little overcast, maybe you can say, but it's definitely welcomed, at least for me. I like the sunshine, but it's definitely welcome on this Sunday morning as we ease into this Sunday. Again, the phone number here is 310-338-KXLU. And yes, if you do want to hear something, and we have the music here in the library, with much pleasure, we will play it for you. So again, the phone number is 310-338-KXLU. We're going to go ahead and continue with some more music here at KXLU. How about Septeto Santiaguero? Please enjoy.

Yes, and that was Maraca right there from the Grammy Award nominated album Tremenda Rumba. We heard the song El Fuelle, and that was the wonderful vocals of Wilfredo Compa. This is a very fantastic album. Obviously, it was Grammy nominated back in 2003 and also has songs recorded or vocalist Mayito Rivera. So, again, we just heard Maraca from the album Tremenda Rumba. We heard El Fuelle. Prior to that, we heard one of my favorites and something that I've been listening to a lot these days as I work, as I drive in the field, Abelardo Barroso. We heard the song titled La Mulata Rumbera. We also heard from Cachao from the album Cuba Linda. We heard Why Not? And then we also, I should say, we started off with Seteto Santiaguero. We heard Baja y Tapa la Olla. And that, of course, had the vocals of José Alberto El Canario along with Andy Montañez. This is KXLU 88.9 FM Radio Los Angeles. It is now 11:20 in the morning. My name is Lilia Regalado, and it's an absolute pleasure to be here behind the microphone sharing part of this Sunday with all of you. I hope you are enjoying the show. I mentioned earlier that I'm going to go ahead and I'm assuming, and I'm very much sure that all of the other DJs here at Alma del Barrio have been has informed all of you that the Salsa Fest is taking place. The annual Salsa Fest is taking place on Sunday, October 18th, here on the campus of Loyola Marymount University. I myself have not had the pleasure to be here at the station for about a good 2 months or so, but it's nice to be back. So I just want to make sure that you all know who's going to be performing because it is a free event, family-oriented, 100%. Family-oriented, just a reminder, family-oriented. The bands that are going to be performing on this for the Salsa Fest is going to be, we always feature a Brazilian band, and this year it's going to be Natalia Spadini Trio. After that, it's going to be Orquesta Ritmo Alegre. Fantastic. Some really fantastic musicians. And then we're also going to have Invasión Latina. They have performed, I think it was 2 years ago, and just knocked it out of the park. And then we're going to have Yari More Latin Band. So we encourage you, please put it on your calendar. Sunday, October 18th, here in the campus of Loyola Marymount University, right in Lawton Plaza. It's going to be a beautiful day again with great music, a wonderful community event. Great food trucks, wonderful vendors. You know, on that note, on vendors, if you know anyone who is interested to be a vendor for the Salsa Fest, these are not just like resale items. Like, we really want to encourage the artists in our community who create things with their hands and are able to have a space here and share. Sell their items to all the participants for the Salsa Festival. Every year we have about 20 or so. I have to say that the space is free of charge. I have friends that do that sell their products and their crafts at different festivals, and sometimes it's $200 to $500 just to have the space. So, you know, here at the station, LMU, we definitely want to continue to make this a free community-based event that includes our artists, the ones that have some. We have some really great jewelry. We have great t-shirts, great designs. We have, my goodness, many things for your home, hats, just a wonderful collection of vendors that we have every year. So if you do know of anybody who would like to have some space to show off and sell their items, please give us a call here. 310-338-KXLU. Again, 310-338-KXLU. We're going to go ahead and continue with some more music here at KXLU. Let's go ahead and listen to Mongo Santa Maria.

And I started with Ray, and then after that, I went and started working with Willie Colon for many years. 5 years we did. And I wrote this song that I'm going to play now for myself at the time, and I was intent on recording it, and I'm very glad I didn't. Because the gentleman who sang the song, whom I gave the song to, sang it better than I would have ever been able to sing it. Because I was writing the song from a perspective of an observer. He was the song. So he sang the heck out of it. It helped him. It established, the song was established by him. We do it as a tribute to him, because I've always said death really begins when you forget. That's really when death begins. So if we continue to remember people like him, like Mario Bauzá, like Machito, Tito Puente, Barreto, and they will all, Celia Cruz, they will all continue to live. So this is El Cantante, Héctor Lavoe.

0: Trumpet. Solo the trumpet, Winton Marsalis.
1: Elliot Mason on trombone.

Yes, and that was master percussionist Calixto Oviedo and his Cuban Jazz Train. And we heard the song, and I hope you enjoyed it. That was nice. That was Como Suena is the title of the song. That's the title track right there, Como Suena, Calixto Oviedo, here on KXLU. Prior to that, we also we heard from Chico O'Farrell from the album Heart of a Legend. We heard the song Locos de Havana, fantastic album here. There's special guests with Cachao, of course, Chocolate Candido, Patato Mauricio Smith, etc. It's a great album titled Heart of a Legend. Prior to that, we enjoyed Ruben Blades. It's a live jazz album featuring jazz at Lincoln Center with Wynton Marsalis and Ruben Blades. Looks like this was released back in 2018, and we enjoyed El Cantante. And we started off this five-piece set with Mungo Santa Maria and his orchestra recorded live at the Black Hawk. We heard Descarga at the Blackhawk. This is KXLU 88.9 FM Radio Los Angeles. My name is Lilia Regalado, and all of you are supporting by listening to KXLU Alma del Barrio. 11:50 in the morning here. You might hear a little bit of background noise because fantastic, and the really cool thing is here, there's going to be a record, there's a band here that is going to be doing a recording, and they are going to go ahead and release it on YouTube, so there's a lot of busyness here at the station, which is always nice, so forgive me if there's a little bit of background noise there. A lot of people are coming in and out. Good action here at the station, here in the Malone Building. Okay, we're going to go ahead and continue with more music here at KXLU. How about something I haven't listened to in a while that I happened to listen to this past week? Tita Rodriguez, Los Angeles.

Yes, and that was Jesús Alejandro El Niño from his album Derrumba en Rumba. We heard a wonderful version of Bruca Manihua. Prior to that, we enjoyed a Son Habanero, the wonderful voice of Miguel Quintana. We heard Elena La Cumbachera. We also heard from, or live recording, I should say, of pianist Willie Rodriguez Quartet. We heard El Cumbachero. And I believe that was at Willie Steakhouse, recorded live at Willie Steakhouse. And then prior to that, we enjoyed Tito Puente with Celia Cruz, the King and the Queen. And we heard Para Paloma. And we also heard from Adalberto Santiago. We heard Boricua Rumbero y Salsero, titled the song. And we started off this long set with Tito Rodriguez. And we heard Los Angeles from the album titled From Hollywood. This is KXLU 88.9 FM Radio Los Angeles, Alma del Barrio, and we are live from the campus of Loyola Marymount University. It is Sunday, September 20th. My name is Lilia Regalado, and I am your host. I'm here with you up until 2 o'clock this afternoon. The music, of course, always continues from 2 to 6 with either Angela Fajardo or Rosalba Lara will be here taking you up until 6 o'clock. And then at 6 o'clock, the nice transition to Serenata de Trios. It's always wonderful programming here at KXLU. It's been busy. I feel like I need to catch my breath. Thank you so much for all the phone calls. Thank you for letting us know that you are listening to the show. Thank you for letting us how long you've been listening to the show. I know during fundraiser time, we get a lot of our old time, consistent supporters that have been listening to the show since the beginnings, since 1973. So we thank you. On behalf of all the DJs here at Alma del Barrio, we thank you. So myself, on behalf of Guido Herrera, Nelson Rodriguez, Jose Cristobal, Rosalba Lara, Angela Fajardo, let's see, Hugo Rogeles, Larry Sanchez, and of course, Miles Perlick. Thank you so much, Kathy Diaz, Hector Resendez. It takes a village. It definitely takes a village. Life happens, right? And I know for myself, I haven't been on the air for a while because, I have the privilege to care for my parents, who are elderly. They're okay. But, you just take some time off, take care of ourselves and take care of those around us. So, whatever, phase or stage you're in life, take it slow. May sound really corny, but that saying, take time to smell the roses, that's definitely needed. So you got to take care of yourself and pace yourself, right? And always make time for good times, such as, dancing around here myself as I'm playing the music. I know it gives me great energy to dance and have fun, move your body. Movement, body movement, it always is always good for your nervous system, and being around good people and being around people sharing good music and talking about music is always good for you. So, on that note, I invite you all to our Salsa Fest that is going to be taking place here in the campus of Loyola Marymount. Free, family-oriented festival, completely free. Free parking included. There'll be live bands. So it's going to be Sunday, October 18th at Lawton Plaza from 11 a.m. to 6 p.m. The bands are going to be, let's see, it's going to be a Brazilian band, of course. And the Brazilian band is Natalia Spadini Trio. We're going to have, in regards to salsa, we're going to have Orquesta Ritmo Alegre. We're going to have Evasión Latina and Yare More Latin Band. Yare More was here a couple of years back and fantastic. Swinging, completely swinging. The whole thing was just great. It was just a wonderful vibe. And I can tell you, even after the event, after the Salsa Festival, I think for the whole week, a lot of us here at the station, and I hope you too, are kind of like, on this little high, right? From all the good vibes of seeing people connecting. It was like a big old party, so that was good. So put it on your calendar, Sunday, October 18th, here in the campus of Loyola Marymount University. I want to remind our listeners, if you're on social media,
Yes, it's good and it's bad for sure. But we do have a calendar events. It's like a running list of all the different events and live music that is taking place into this taking place in regards to this beautiful genre that we all love and value. So you want to know like kind of like what's happening in and around LA in regards to live music? Please take a look at our social media page for more information. But I just like to put on your radar that on Sunday, September 26th, Daime Orocena is going to be performing at the Wallace in Los Angeles. So that's going to be great. Also on Wednesday, September 30th, Ruben Blades with Roberto Delgado performing at the Hollywood Bowl. So that's also good too. And then on Saturday, October 10th, it's going to be the Tropical Fest at Pershing Square in downtown LA. There's a whole list. So go ahead and take a peek. Make sure you like our pages as well to keep you in the loop. Sometimes it's good to be in the loop and sometimes it's not, you know? Okay, let's go ahead and continue with some more music here at KXLU. How about La Playa Sextet? Enjoy.

That was Camilo Azuquita here at KXLU. We heard the song, A Mi Mamita Le Gusta El Son. And that was from the album titled Cuba Son. Prior to that, we heard Orquesta Aragon. We heard Repicando El Batán from their album Sin Tiki Tiki. We also enjoyed Isaac Oviedo from the album Roots of Rhythm, Volume 3. We heard Cabo Yende, Afro Son. We also heard from Alfredo Rodriguez y Los Acereco. We heard a wonderful version of Consuélate. And we also heard from Alberto Santiago. We heard the song Los Cabezones from the album Más Sabroso. And we started off this set with La Playa Sextet, La Playa Sextet. We heard the song Con Mi Guaguanco. That was from an album titled, a compilation album, The Sounds of Puerto Rico. Again, this is KXLU 88.9 FM Radio Los Angeles, Alma del Barrio. Right now it is 12:52 on this Sunday. My name is Lily, and it's been a pleasure to be here behind the microphone, spending part of this Sunday with all of you. I hope you all are enjoying the show. Thank you so much for your phone calls, and thank you for letting us know that you are listening. And again, put that on your calendar, Sunday, October 18th, here in the campus of Loyola Marymount University, Salsa Fest, family event, family-oriented, free parking, free entrance, a wonderful celebration of the music, the community, taking place here in Lawton Plaza. So make sure you have that on your calendar. And you know, I got a phone call from a very dear friend of mine that I haven't spoken to in a while. He put something on my radar today. I think as I was mentioning towards the end of the last air break that sometimes it's good to be in the loop and sometimes it's not. this is what I miss sometimes when I'm not on social media. Grupo Galé is performing today. I did not know that, as part of the Feria y Carnaval Colombiano. Today over down in, I should say, Pershing Square, down in Pershing Square. It's a big event. See, I'm so out of the loop. The main lineup is Grupo Galé, along with El Combo de Colombia, a tribute to Sonora de Amita and Paranda Vallenata. That would be really, really nice to go to. It starts at 3 o'clock. You have time. It's barely going to be one. You have time to get yourself down there. So Grupo Galé performing tonight or today as part of the Feria y Carnaval Colombiano. So that sounds really, really good. So if you want to get some nice energy and some good music, there's the place to go for today. Okay, we're going to go ahead and continue with some more music here at KXLU. But before I do that, I want to send a big hug. Muchos saludos con mucho cariño. Muchos abrazos a mi amiga Yami. Yami, so nice to hear from you. Don't get to see you like I would like to, but you're never far from my mind. So muchos saludos a mi amiga Yami. Thank you very much. And I hope to see you soon. Hope to see you soon. Right now, let's go ahead. And I know earlier I played a little bit of Celia Cruz, but I'm going to play a little bit more, okay? So here is Celia Cruz here at KXLU. Enjoy.

Yes, and that was Eliados Ochoa and Compay Segundo here at KXLU, and we enjoyed Me Tenía Amarrao Compay from an album titled Cuarteto Patria. That was all here at KXLU. We also enjoyed Cachao, Israel Lopez Cachao. We heard the song A Ti No Te Falta Nada. And we also heard from Hector Casanova. We heard the song Lágrimas Negras. And that was from an album titled El Sigue El Montuno. We also heard from Chocolates Armenteros. We heard La Mula. We also heard none other than Choco Horta doing the classic Cúcala. And we heard Celia Cruz. We started off, I should say, with Celia Cruz. We heard La Adivinanza. This is KXLU 80.

6 o'clock. At 6 o'clock, we have Serenata de Trios. Thank you all who've called in and letting us know that you are listening. I had the pleasure today to actually see a friend, a host, Guido Herrera. So we don't really get to see each other that much because we're on different segments, but it was nice to see Guido for a minute there. So hello, Guido. I would like to say hello to my friend Wanda. Wanda, who is listening to the show out from Medford, Oregon. So thank you so much for calling in. And it was definitely nice to catch up with you, share a little bit about what's going on in our lives. I think that's very important for all of us to reach out and to catch up. And definitely, you brought me a smile, Wanda. You brought me a smile. I would like to go ahead and play and say happy birthday. Feliz cumpleaños a Francesca de la Fe. And this is on behalf of Wanda, who called in to let us know that it's your birthday. You're celebrating your birthday. So I'm going to go ahead and share none other than our beloved Gianni Polanco y su conjunta amistad happy birthday version. One of my favorites. I know there's many happy birthday songs in salsa version, but this is none other than Gianni Polanco y su conjunta amistad. So felicidades, feliz cumpleaños a Francesca de la Fe, que está cumpliendo años hoy. So have a wonderful celebration. And here is happy birthday, and to many, many more, and to much good health and happiness.

Well, it's about that time for me to go ahead and sign off. It has been an absolute pleasure to share a part of this Sunday with all of you. Once again, my name is Lilia Regalado, and it has been great to be with all of you. God willing, I'll be back with you in about 2 weeks, but I really hope to see you and your families and friends on Sunday, October 18th, for Salsa Fest here in the campus of Loyola Marymount University. It's family-oriented.

Cakes for you, Los Angeles, 88.9 FM, Alma del Barrio. I'm your host, Jose Cristobal. And that was Tito Rivera, his newest single entitled Musa y Letra. And that featured Gumby Navedo and Maciel Istúriz. We also heard from El Aragán y Compañía, an interesting name there for a band. This is their newest single. It features José Alberto el Ruiseñor on the song Muñequita Sintética. Esencia Cubana Orquesta with their newest single, Muñecas de Porcelana. Drey Bayona with his newest single, Muñeca de Aire. And we kicked it off with the newest single by Orquesta Latino Caribeña, 23 de Enero. And they did Muñeca. Let's continue with some more music. Let's hear from Descarga Lab, the song entitled Muy Bonito Se Pone.

And we kicked off that set there with the newest single by Manyoma Brothers entitled Negro por Excelencia. We followed that up with the newest single from actor and singer Anthony Ramos. You probably know him from his roles in the movie In the Heights. He also was in Hamilton on Broadway. And he's done a number of other movies. I think he was in one of the Transformer movies. Here he does a song called New York City. Roosevelt Cordova, El Presidente de la Salsa, from his newest album entitled Ni Antes Ni Después. We heard the title track. Gaby Zambrano with her newest single. It features Carlos Garcia on the song No Insista Más. And we ended it there with the newest album by Juan Ballesteros y Havana City, the album entitled Entrando al Aula. We heard No Me Acostumbro. 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I'm your host, Jose Cristobal. Let's continue with some more music. Let's hear from the newest single by Nick and Entaya. It features Marlon Caro on the song No Me Importa.

KXOU Los Angeles, 88.9 FM, Alma del Padre, I'm your host, Jose Cristobal. That was Felipe Fournier. It also features the Rim Blades and Jeremy Bosch on the song Olvida las Penas. Córdoba with their newest single entitled A Tu o Ninguna. Charlie Cruz from his newest album Invicto did Nunca Te Quedas. Irving Manuel with his newest single, Nuestra Noche. And we started it off with the newest album by Orquesta Inmensidad, the album entitled 46 Años y Más. And we heard the song Nuestra Historia Musical. Let's continue with some more music as we hear from the newest single by Hector Salzumba Rivera. The song entitled Olvidaste Mi